0: 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Repeat it.
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0: 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Wild Thoughts.
1: 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The summer's hot. And so is this. 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

0: 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It's the weekend now. Take it cheesy, you hear? 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Take it cheesy. Have some cheese doodles.
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2: 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Fyr opp grillen, det sommervibber. Fra torsdag til lørdag får du en Big Pack med fire burger fra Folkets. Før 109, nå kun 69,90. Perfekt grillmat. Altid tilbud på noe godt. Hilsen oss I Spar.

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1: 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You know the roof on fire. 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
1: 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Welcome to summer. 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
1: Less clothing, more music. 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
4: Maya, Maya,
5: hey.
4: Maya, Maya.
5: It's a special Maya, what's happening to all my,
4: Maya,
5: all my soldiers
4: Maya,
5: over there in Iraq.
4: Maya,
5: everybody
4: Maya,
5: right here.
4: Maya,
5: what you need to do is be thankful for the life you got, you know what I'm saying?
4: Maya,
5: stop looking at what you ain't got. 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
4: Maya,

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1: 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Welcome to summer.
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0: Calvin Harris and Sam Smith. Promises.
1: The Beat. Presenting the sounds of summer. 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
1: we love music.
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The Beat. 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The Beat. 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

0: Robin Schultz and Kiddo. All we got.
1: We're diving in
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0: 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Repeat it.
1: 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Welcome to the summer.
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The Beat. The Beat. 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

0: 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Written in the stars.
1: 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Presenting the sounds of summer. The Beat. The Beat. The Beat.

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Your music. 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